colors, relaxing colors. I swung to bad lovers, shoulder pads. I'm gonna come at you with ballers, relaxing colors. I swung to bad lovers.

I know you're out there. I can feel you now. 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You're afraid of us. You're afraid of change. I don't know the future. I didn't come here to tell you how this is going to end. I came here to tell you how it's going to begin.

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We offer you

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This earth and my home singing two times. This why we put in the new wine. You can't see it unless you see you blind.

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I took what seemed to be the same path, but ultimately

0: 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But if we've got what I think we've got something.
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I know you're out there. I can feel you now. I know that you're afraid. You're afraid of us. You're afraid of change. I don't know the future. I didn't come here to tell you how this is going to end. I came here to tell you how it's going to end.

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What I really need is to feed you. You're haunting my dreams and my days too. You're nothing but sin, little voodoo.

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In other words, normal. So what if normal has to move or be swallowed by the sea? Perhaps that's just what I should do so I can breathe easier.

0: 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But if we've got what I think we've got something.
1: Radio Campus.

I know you're out there. I can feel you now. I know that you're afraid. You're afraid of us. You're afraid of change. I don't know the future. I didn't come here to tell you how this is going to end. I came here to tell you how it's going to begin.

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1: If you're experiencing general life malaise, ask your doctor today about Dynamite.

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1: What's the meaning in all of this?
0: Well, there isn't.
1: Then it makes no sense. Do we suffer for your vanity?
0: It was man who said, you are made in the image of me. I don't see myself in you, with your conceit and your greed. And all the treasures I create, you

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2: 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Just, you know what I'm saying? 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

God, answer me. With years, I'm asking you why. Why are the innocent dead and the guilty alive? Where is justice? Where is punishment? Or have you already answered? Have you already said to the world, here is justice, here is punishment?